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0: 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And I see her in the background. I'm like...
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probably from Arcane. We are switching to maximum speed. 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

military drums. 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